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Yeah, so you still ain't fixed them to start in now. That chicks ain't tan. I'm a cowboy who never saw a cow. That's me. Never roped a stair cause I don't know how. And I sure ain't fixing to start in now. You dig? Yippee-yi-yo, kaye. Up, up, up, up, up, up, up, up, up, up, up, up, up, up, up, up, up, up, up, up, up, up, up, up, up, up, up, up, up, up, up, up, up, up, up, up, up, up, up, up, up, up, up, up, up, up, up, up, up, up, up, up, up, up, up, up, up, up, up, up, up, up, up, up, up, up, up, up, up, up, up, up, up, up, up, up, up, up, up, up, up, up, up, up, up, up, up, up, up, up, up, up, up, up, up, up, up, up, up, up, 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

0: for you, Spinner. 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Is it all right? I mean, it doesn't have to be suggestive if you don't think that way. You know what I mean? It doesn't have to be so. There's nothing suggestive about the whole album.
1: Are you going to give this album to your pastor?
0: No, I mean, it really doesn't, man. And it'll be nice, and at the same time, I'll have an original out of it where that'd be doing another standard. See what I mean? That's nice, though, because it really is after you've gone. But, it's a nice twist. Yeah. How about you after gone?
1: You want to go far out if you're going to go.